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3: Good evening, ladies and gentlemen. I'm a little perturbed about this. I just came in with my ticket to sit down in my seat, and somebody said, "Hey, you're going to come and introduce Tim." So I said, "Oh, well, all right." It's a great pleasure, actually, to introduce Tim Buckley to you in this country, and it really promises to be quite a night. So I'll just bring him out now.
4: Thank you so much. I love you. I want to tell you one thing. This is the best blues club in town. If you want to, they got it all. They got blues, jazz, everything.

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Keep on the street cause you're in danger. 100,000 disparos.

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Now you don't seem so proud about having to be scrounging.

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You said thanks for the snack. I let you live in my penthouse. You said it was just a shack.

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Yeah, mama don't allow no guitar playing right here. I don't care what mama don't allow, I play my guitar anyhow. Mama don't allow no guitar playing right here. Hey, mama don't allow no bass in this place. Yeah, mama don't allow no bass in this place.

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You said thanks for the snack. 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You said it was just a shack. I gave you seven children.

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Yeah, mama don't allow no guitar playing right here. I don't care what mama don't allow, I play my guitar anyhow. Mama don't allow no guitar playing right here. Hey, mama don't allow no bass.